0: About 2 years, I guess.
1: What about before then?
0: Well, I smoked marijuana for a while.
1: How long?
0: 4 or 5 months, I guess.
1: How did you get started on this?
0: I don't know. A friend of mine, he started me.
2: Where'd you get him?
1: I know a guy.

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2: Like this.
1: I was already rich before they caught on.
2: Got it up.
1: Play both sides, apologize, you still get shot on.

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0: 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I get money.
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0: Sitting up here marinating, just, you know, tripping off how this life is, man. Life of a trip.
1: What you writing?
0: Just, you know, some old crazy, you know, some my feelings, you know?

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1: That phone.
0: Brand new ass.
1: Nigga, you just getting rid of your Metro.
0: Don't motherfucking hate my shit, because your shit ain't like, let me hit this nigga. 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It's going down in this motherfucker.
2: Nigga, I've been trying to hit y'all. 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
0: What's up,
2: so
0: nigga?
2: Many holes over here. I'm talking about it's all kind of holes.
0: Hey, I got my girl with me.
1: I know, shit.
0: Hey, got my girl with me, my nigga. Oh, this motherfucker. God damn it, it won't cut off. God, for the love of God, cut off, phone. Please, cut off. Please, God damn. Motherfucking speakerphone. Fuck. Like I said, when you like to get away, get the fuck on .com. 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
1: I'm ready, man.
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1: Talk to him, Raheem.
0: We just want to thank you for your swag.
1: We want to thank you.
0: Send us out to all the grown women.
1: All the grown ones.
0: Remind me of my mama type.
1: Uh-huh.
0: We just want to salute you right now.
1: We just want to salute
0: from the Bay.
1: You. From the Bay.
0: Out to the 368. Lego.
1: Let them know.
0: All around the world.
1: All around the world.
0: Good women.
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0: Hey, yo, hold up, yo. About to make this phone call real quick, yo. About to learn to speak AT-alien-ish, you know? Go down to Atlanta. 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Yo, hold up, all right?
1: Thank you for calling 1-900-ATL-PIMP. For English, press 1. CS Spaniol, press 2.
0: Word?
1: All others, press 3.
0: Press 3, yes, sir.
1: We apologize, but only English translations are available at this time. Please press 1. Let's begin.
0: Alright.
2: Say, Red.
1: Hello.
2: What's up, Sean?
1: Hello.
0: Alright.
2: Hey there, folk.
1: Hello.
2: Yeah, I'm finna give me some gossip on your kudo.
1: I'm going to participate in sexual intercourse.
2: Hey, cuz, my baby mama's straight tripping.
1: The mother of my child is acting irrationally.
0: Word.
2: How you do that there?
1: No translation.
2: You feel me?
1: Do you understand what I'm saying?
2: Yeah.
1: Affirmative.
2: Hell no.
1: Negative.
2: Oh, hell no.
1: Absolutely negative.
2: God damn, Charlotte, you crying to death in this bitch.
0: What?
1: Okay.
2: You talking all that old fucking issue? Got mine. Made me split your goddamn wig up in this bitch.
1: If you persist to communicate such negative attitude towards me, I will be forced to beat your ass.
2: I holler.
1: Goodbye.
2: Bye, my friend.
1: Goodbye. This concludes today's lesson. To hear these translations again, press 4. To get back to the main menu, press 5. For all other options, press 6.
0: 4.

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2: Let's get straight to it.
3: Is the mic on or not? I want the mic. We bringing up nobody but the number one rapper in the world. He done traveled all over the world. He came back just to give you some game.
4: I done been through a whole lot. Tried tribulation, but I know God. The devil wanna put me in a bow tie. Pray that the holy water don't go dry. Yeah, yeah. As I look around me, so many motherfuckers wanna down me. Waiting on me.

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What he say? 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Niggas ain't trying to play victim. Tutu, how many niggas we done lost? How many? Yeah, how many we lost? No, for real, answer the question. How many niggas we done lost, bro? This year alone. Exactly, so we ain't got time to waste time, my nigga. Niggas gotta make time, bro. The judge make time. You know that, the judge make time, right? The judge make time, so it ain't shit. It shouldn't be shit for us to come out here and appreciate the little bit of life we got left, dog. On the dead homies, Charlie P, you know that, bro. You know that. Right, it's Mando. Right, it's Mando. And I say this because I love niggas, man. I love all my niggas, bro. Exactly. Enough said. And we're going to get back to the show and move on because that shit petty, my nigga. Mic check. We're going to do some acapella shit before we get back to all my niggas. Listen to this. I promised Dave I never used the phrase fuck, nigga. He said, think about what you saying. Fuck niggas. No better than Samuel on the Django. No better than a white man with slave boats. Sound like I needed some soul searching. My pops gave me some game in real person. Retraced my steps on what they never taught me. Did my homework fast before government caught me. So I'ma dedicate this one verse to Oprah on how the infamous sensitive N-word control us. So many artists gave her an explanation to hold us. Well, this is my explanation, straight from Ethiopia. N-E-G-U-S. Definition, royalty. King royalty. Wait, listen. N-E-G-U-S. Description, black emperor, king ruler. Now let me finish. The history books overlooked the word and hide it. America tried to make it to a house divided. The homies don't recognize we've been using it wrong. So I'ma break it down and put my game in a song. N-E-G-U-S. Say it with me or say no more. Black stars can come and get me. Take it from Oprah Winfrey. Tell her she right on time. Kendrick Lamar, by far, realest sneakers alive.

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0: Gun away, nigga.
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0: Shut up, bitch.

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0: Jingle in the hood, we don't do no silent night. 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Sleigh bells hitting different when you raised on that Tennessee wood. Yeah, we hustle through December. 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
1: Merry Christmas to the

0: started with Influence too.
1: Yeah, that was started in my hometown, Jackson, with my man DJ Blue, showing me the ropes. Later on, I met DJ LJ out of Bardo. You know what I'm saying? And through that influence, I met DJ Mellow Mix.
0: I see. So where you from?
1: Tennessee.
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1: What?
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1: Shit.
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0: What's up, Tyler? 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Hallsville, man. It's Mr. F Action. And,
1: hey, look here, man. 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You know what I'm talking about? 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What's up, DJ Candlestick? We up in here. You know how we do it, man. Real DJ shit, live mixing, man. I'm talking about we pouring up, man, rolling up. We gon' stay doing that each time.
2: Between you and the thigh, girl, that's where it's at. I gotta hit you right, I'm trying to get you back. I done had a lot of women, but I miss the black. I miss the way it's shaved in this wooden vest.
1: Chopped up a nice slot.
2: Girl, excuse my language. But Charles is a freak, so to me that's English. Yeah. 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Stop giving me pussy pictures, girl, you better quit that shit.

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We all want to help one another. Human beings are like that. We want to live by each other's happiness, not by each other's misery. We don't want to hate and despise one another. In this world, there's room for everyone. 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

0: rule or conquer anyone. 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

DJ Jazzy J.

I was born 4 years after the Stonewall riots. All the songs that we're going to sing in this decade were on the jukebox in Stonewall at the time. I don't actually know if that's true. Who started the Stonewall riots? The most fun story is that Marsha P. Johnson was hanging out at Stonewall. And the cops come to arrest the queers. 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And they said it was the shot glass heard round the world.

0: Singing has just always been... 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So it's just been a part of my life. And when I was thinking of a form that would best represent our history, it just seemed like popular music was the thing that would tell the story the best way. So we're going to do a transition into the next decade right now.
1: We've been working on this show for over 10 years now. We took it out on tour as 4 6-hour shows. I knew I wanted to do the whole show as a 24-hour performance, but I only wanted to do it once.

0: popular music.
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0: See? 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
1: Soon you'll be jumping higher than your mother and me.
2: Can't breathe! Can't breathe!
3: Can't breathe! You frightened the fish guts out of me, young humpback.
4: Vincent, apologize to Walter.
0: Sorry, Walt.
3: Occupational hazard. We nannies are accustomed to occasional terrifying ordeals. Now let's clean you up.
0: No! No! Walt, please!
3: Hold still. As my teachers back at the Fancy Fish Academy for Aquatic Caretakers used to say, a dirty whale is beyond the pale. This algae can prove very problematic. And delicious.
1: Let's keep moving. We should get a few leagues in before nightfall.
4: This next reef is one of the most beautiful.
1: Not as beautiful as you.
0: Mom, Dad, how far is it?
4: Patience, my love. It's just up ahead. You'll...

0: What's going on, Mama?
1: The coral are sick, dear. We'll have to find a new place to live.
2: Wait! Huh? My dad can help you. You can't you?
3: As a whale singer, it would be my honor.

0: awesome. Are you a whale singer too?
1: Yeah. I mean, I hope so.
0: You saved our reef. Thank you, Mr. Whale Singer.
2: Please, call me Humphrey.
1: Oh, come on, Walt. It's enough.
3: If you don't get cleaned, you'll end up looking like a blobfish.
4: Is this what you want?
1: All right.
5: Almost done.

0: wonderful.
1: Bravo.
2: They grow up so fast. It's times like this. I'm glad I don't have tear ducts. No, no, no, no.
0: What's the matter, my love?
3: I sang it just like Dad, but it didn't do anything.
1: Because you were singing my song. To become a whale singer, you first have to find your own song.
3: Find my own song?
1: Yes. You wouldn't swim using someone else's flippers, would you?
3: I guess not.
1: Vincent, we whale singers belong to an ancient tradition. Our job is to protect
3: each and every being in the ocean.
1: That's right. Every whale singer must carve their own path, and each path is unique. There is a song within you that only you can sing.
3: I don't understand.
0: In time, my love, you will.
3: But I want to find it now.
0: It's too bad for you that little whales have bedtimes.
3: Mom, I can't find my song if I'm sleeping.
1: You know your mother is right. Has Walter brushed your bellings?
3: Yes?
4: Nice try. But I have a saying. Baleen health is baleen wealth.
2: Cheer of the morning, everyone.
1: You'll have plenty of time to practice, Vincent. Just remember, your song comes from within.
3: I can't wait to be a whale singer.
0: And we can't wait to hear your song.

0: That can't be it.
1: Vincent?
2: Walter!
3: Stop or I'll scrub you to smithereens! What's going on?
0: I'm practicing. I want to find my song and surprise Mom and Dad.
3: Have you lost your barnacles? We're in open waters at night!
0: Vincent! My love!
1: Can't have gone far. The current probably took him this way.
2: Humphrey, look!
1: No! Vincent!
0: I just need a little more practice. Let me try.
3: It's not safe out here, Vincent. Let's go. What's that noise?

0: Oh no! Vincent, are you okay?
1: I think so. What happened?
0: Your parents!
2: Mom! Dad! Where are they, Walt? There! I see them!
0: Oh no!
2: Mom! Dad!
0: Vincent! Stop!
2: Wait! Where are you going? What's happening, Walt?
0: Your parents, they're descending to the star pool.
2: Star pool? What do you mean?
0: They're going, Vincent. They're leaving our world. We have to let them go.
2: No, no, no, no, no, no, no! I can sing to save them!

0: You won't get me this time, Vin. I'm like a shark. Always moving. Oh, Blowfish. Since you've mastered a great many skills, which now includes leaping, maybe it's time to, you know, sing again?
1: I told you a million times, singing's not for me.
0: How do you know? It's been so long. Why, I can barely even remember the last time you sang 10 years, 4 months, 13 days, and 11 hours ago.
1: Just forget about it.
0: I can't. Nay, I shan't. Your parents chose me to care for you until you become a whale singer.
1: Well, you're going to be waiting a long time because it's never going to happen.
0: Okay. Well, we'll see about that. Hey, these sardines I know told me about a magnificent shipwreck nearby. Want to check it out?
1: Shipwreck?
0: That's the spirit. Come on. That must be it.
1: Not much of a shipwreck.
0: Yeah, it's a bit of a letdown. Huh? It looks massive to a sardine, I guess. Wait, what? Where'd you go? Vincent? What's all the hubbub?
1: Shh.
2: This will surely spread. It's only a matter of time.
3: If only the whale singer was still alive. Remember? He saved our reef when I was little.
2: Humphrey was the last of his kind.
4: What about his boy? I thought the singer's gift was passed down to his children.
5: I heard the kid can't sing at all. He's a bad egg.
3: If he can't save us, no one can. We're doomed.
2: Oh, no.
0: Wait! Don't look so sad. I've got a saying. A frown is just a depressing smile.
1: I'm tired of being compared to my dad. It's not fair. I'll never be like him.
0: That's okay. You don't need to be like him. All you need to be is yourself.
1: You mean a bad egg? Right.
0: Wrong. A young whale with great things ahead of him. You just need time. Would you fault a tadpole because it wasn't born a frog?
1: There's something up ahead.
0: That's right! There's always something ahead of you in this whirling waterway called life!
1: No, I mean, look.
0: Huh?

0: Those sardines weren't clownfishing me after all. So well preserved. Huh? Double hulled. White oak. Harpoons. Sweet red-bellied pufferfish. It's a whale hunting ship.
1: Just what I needed. Can we go now?
0: Bite marks! Two sizes! Do you know what this means?
1: I never know what you mean, Walt.
0: The white whale and his boy were here.
1: What whale?
0: The white whale, a true behemoth among giants. Ooh! According to legend, he was so mighty that he saved his son from descending to the star pool.
1: He did what?
0: I'm surprised I never told you this story. I guess I thought it was too scary when you were little.
1: I never got scared by your stories.
0: Yes, but I did. Anyway, once, long ago, deadly hunters set out to find the famed white whale. Little did they know that the mighty whale was actually hunting them. He taught his beloved son to capsize the ships that ravaged their seas, just as the white whale prepared a final blow to smite the ship the last remaining hunter fired. The boy descended to the star pool, but the raging white whale could not accept his tragic turn of fate. And so he set out, determined to bring his son back. He dove straight down to the deepest point in the oceans when suddenly he saw a mystical light. The star pool! Reunited, father and son swam back to the waters of the living, wiser and infused with joy, to sink more ships. The end.
2: That's amazing. So he literally brought his son back from the dead?
0: Sounds like a lot of flounder fantasy, if you ask me. But there must be some kernel of truth in there. Some.
3: Oh, I found you. I found you. Yes, I did. I found you. Right. Hello, hello. You're the whale calf singer and a sea urchin, am I right?
0: Sea urchin? Do I look like a sea urchin to you? Unbelievable.
3: Manadonna sent me. Come, come, come, come, come.
1: Whoa, whoa, slow down. Who's Manadonna?
3: Manadonna. Queen Brown of the Manadon Brown.
0: I remember her. She's known as the Guardian of the Arctic. Your parents always spoke fondly of her.
3: That's her. You're needed there. So come on. Let's go, let's go, let's go.
1: What does she want with me?
3: She didn't tell me that. Justify your pass. Find your pass. Pass, pass, pass, pass, pass, pass.
0: Sounds important. And Manadonna is an old friend of the family.
1: Oh, I knew you'd say that. Well, come on. She's already halfway there.
3: Hurry, hurry, hurry! Why, your swimmers are slugs.

0: This is beautiful and cold.
1: Where's Monodonna?
2: In the creepy looking iceberg.
0: That does look creepy.
2: So long, farewell.
0: Goodbye. You're not coming.
1: She's gone, Walt.
0: With us.
1: Let's see what this narwhal wants.

0: Howdy-do, Vincent. Welcome to the Great White North.
1: You're Monodonna? Have we met?
0: You betcha, back when you were just a whippersnapper. But now look at you, practically as big as your paw. Oh, look out, Vince! We don't have much time. Come on!
2: Hey, wait! Monodonna! What's going on? Why did you send for me?
0: Something sinister sleeps in this glacier, but now it's waking up. Your father defeated it here many years ago. A battle for the ages.
2: Whoa. Whale singers aren't warriors. They're healers.
0: And yet Humphrey used his song to save all the oceans from a terrible evil. See for yourself.
3: Come inside my cave full of terrible evil. Fantastic.
0: Called the Leviathan. No one knows where it came from, but it blackened the oceans with its poison. Thousands died. Only one being could stop it.
2: My dad.
0: His song saved the oceans from annihilation.
2: You're saying my dad created this iceberg by singing?
0: His song has shielded it ever since, even as other ancient ice has melted. But now, even this has begun to weaken.
2: Now I get it. You want me to strengthen the ice. But I'm not like my dad.
0: I've heard your story, Vincent. But we need you. There's no other way.
2: No. I don't have a song. I'm sorry.
0: If the monster breaks free, it will attempt to destroy all life in the oceans once again. You must try.
2: All right.

think we got away.

0: friend. I've been looking everywhere for you. Get back in the water now.
1: Leave me alone, Walter.
0: Leave you alone? You're going to dehydrate and die out there.
1: Who cares? The oceans are doomed.
0: But your singing almost worked. With a little more practice.
1: My singing only causes pain. Forget it.
0: Fine. Stay here. I won't even guilt you about it. I won't remind you I spent my life protecting you, or about your dear, descended parents in the star pool. I won't even complain about the time you accidentally swallowed me.
1: Wait, that's it?
0: Oh, you're gonna sing again.
1: Sing? I'm going to the star pool.
0: The star pool? You must have air sickness, Vin.
1: If I find it, I can bring back my dad. And Mom, too. Then they can stop the Leviathan.
0: You can't just find the star pool.
1: Sure I can. In the deepest part of the ocean. And don't act like you don't know where that is.
0: The Mariana Trench, but it is...
1: Exactly. We'll go there. You said the white whale dove deeper than any whale had ever gone, right?
0: I knew my enchanting storytelling would get us into trouble one day.
1: I caused this mess. Now I'll fix it.
0: But the white whale is just a legend, Vin.
1: I'm going, Walt. And you can't stop me.
2: What kind of nanny would I be if I let you do something this reckless without supervision?
0: Oh, this way!

0: You've been swimming forever, Walt. How confident are you this is the right way?
1: I'm more than confident. I'm blindly confident.
0: Huh?
2: Oh, dear.
0: What?
2: I may have spoken too soon.
0: We're lost. Just admit it. I knew I shouldn't have...

0: None of this was here last time I passed this way.
1: Yeah, right, Mr. Confident.
0: I swear!
1: Junk.
0: We can't swim through it. We'll have to go around.
1: But that'll take days.
0: Maybe that'll give you some time to reconsider this ridiculous plan.
1: Not gonna happen.
0: Oh, Walter, you should have nannied a barracuda. Much less dangerous.

0: A way out. Eureka!
1: I've got a sinking feeling there is no way out.
0: An orca?
2: Right! Bloodthirsty killers are the last thing we need right now!
0: Hey, Orca! What if she knows how to get out of here?
2: What if she eats us alive?
0: Excuse me, do you know...
3: Darn it! Open up!
0: Hello? Yoo-hoo! Can you hear me?
3: Orca! Aw, I thought I was in for a fight, but you're just a humpback.
0: What's that supposed to mean?
3: You're toothless, a.k.a. harmless. A.K.A. get lost, or I'll show you what real teeth can do, mushmouth.
0: Huh? I'm not scared of you.
3: You should be. The whole Pacific is scared of Daria the Daredevil, master of orc karate. Orca!
4: Leave the deadly lass alone, Vin.
3: Who are you? This guy's nanny?
4: Yes, absolutely. Very observant.
3: You have a babysitter?
0: Stop laughing.
3: Or what? You'll bite me?
4: I don't bite. I tattle. Where is your pod, young lady? I think I'll tell them just how rude you are.
3: I ride solo, teeny greeny. Now beat it. You interrupted breakfast. Orca!
0: Hang on. Something smells fishy here.
4: Not me. I smell grimy.
0: I think somebody put that buoy there on purpose. Wait, don't hit that!
3: Oh, my breakfast! Oh, you tricked me!
0: What? I tried to warn you. Stop thrashing so Bob can free you.
3: I have powerful buddies. Ever heard of Jaws? She's a personal friend, so free me right now or else.
0: Hey, chill! I said we'll free you! Are you deaf or something?
3: Actually, I am. You got a problem with that?
0: But we were just talking, and we're talking right now.
3: I can read lips, blubber brain.
0: Oh, right. Go ahead, Walt.
4: Do not move, Daria! I will bite through the net for you, okay?
3: I said I'm deaf, not stupid. Hurry! We're not alone.
2: Darn it!
3: Too late, they're coming.
0: Who? I don't see anyone.
3: I can feel them.
2: Orca! You have violated His Majesty's borders yet again. You and your goons are under arrest.
4: Us? Goons?
0: This is a misunderstanding. We were just passing through.
3: Get your raspy flippers off me.

0: What the stink fish dragged in? Daria the Dumb Dingus has fallen into another one of my traps. And this time, you have accomplices.
1: I barely know these wimps.
2: Your Highness, we're humble travelers.
0: You destroyed my property.
1: Bullfish, this stuff isn't even yours. It's just human junk.
0: Wrong. These are mankind's greatest creations. They belong to me. And now, so do you. I sentence you all to a lifetime serving Cowtopia.
3: Stop. You don't have that power.
4: Silence! You will be docile and servile when speaking to his royal motheriness.
3: I was always taught that the oceans have no kings or queens.
0: Who told you that lie?
3: My dad, Humphrey, the whale singer.
0: I thought I saw a resemblance. Well, it's a shame old Hubert is dead, because I could really have used his help in a personal matter. The reward would have been lavish.
3: You know, your royalness, I am a whale singer too, and my dignified song can help with many things.
0: Maybe we could work out a deal. Penance for your crimes against my kingdom. You probably haven't noticed, but I have an itsy-bitsy skin condition. I've tried everything, but none of these human ointments have helped.
3: I can heal you, but then you have to let us go. Daria, too.
2: What are you doing, Vin? Just play along.
0: Fine. You can have the worthless stalker, too. Now start healing before I change my mind.
4: Let it be said that King Carl is the most amicable of tyrants.
3: Okay, first things first. Close your eyes and keep them closed. Everyone, focus on your king.
0: Yes, listen to the whale singer, underlings. Focus on me.

0: me. I know the way out.
1: Singer, why have you gone quiet? Am I already beautiful, Lara?
2: You've been bamboozled!

0: That was quick thinking, Finn.
1: So are you really a whale singer?
0: My dad was, but I'm not. I don't have a song.
1: Are you sure? I could feel your voice, and it definitely felt special to me.
0: Huh? Oh! Look, we really need to get to the Mariana Trench. Can you get us out of here or not?
1: The trench? Why?
0: We're searching for the star pool. I need to bring back my parents.
2: Ridiculous, right?
1: You mean white whale style?
2: Who?
1: That dude's like my hero. You're braver than I thought, mushmouth.
2: Oh, am I the only sane life form in this entire ocean? Oh, good. The exit. Hopefully some clean water will flush your brains.

0: make a sound like that?
1: A monster called Leviathan.
0: Leafy Ethan?
2: Leviathan!
0: That's what I said. What does Leafy Ethan want from you?
2: Big ink!
1: Don't touch that.
0: Wasn't planning on it. I know a safe place, I think. Let's go. You're flatulent!
3: Someone is polluting my kingdom! My face! My beautiful face! It's besmirched!
0: Why the herring is that thing after you?
1: I kind of woke it up. It must be following us because it thinks I'm my dad. He's the only one who can defeat it. He's done it before.
0: We better find your pops, then.
1: We?
0: Leafy Ethan's about to destroy my old stomping grounds, so it's not like I've got anything else to do. In there!
2: Underground? Why don't we just chop off our own fins?
0: Got a better idea, whale scrubber?
1: Hang on! I'm stuck!
2: Pull in your belly!
1: What do you think I'm doing?
0: I travel alone. Holy sea cow.
2: Do something!
1: Ouch. You really pack a punch.
0: It was a kick, dum-dum. But thanks.
2: Phew. I think we handled that well.
1: Oh, come on. I haven't even finished hyperventilating. Where is this leading?
0: It's me. The entry used to be my hiding place from King Barf, but I've never explored this far.
2: What's that?
0: Guys, you gotta see this.
1: An underground current. I've never seen one glow like this.
2: Bioluminescent plankton. This must be the great undersea river, or as dolphin folk call it.
0: What's the big deal?
2: It connects to rivers all over the Pacific, like the trunk of a giant kelp tree.
1: No way. Nice work, Daria.
0: Totally meant to do that.
2: This should take us to the trench quite quickly. Unfortunately.
1: Let's go. The sooner we find my parents, the sooner we can stop the Leviathan.
2: Hang on! High-speed rivers are dangerous. Let's talk safety procedures
0: what?
2: First.
0: What? Sorry! Can't hear you! Oops. Do you think I broke the procedures?
1: Walter! Walt! The chase must have exhausted him. He tends to snore extra loud when he's extra tired. Hope it's not too annoying. Sorry. I keep forgetting.
0: It's cool. Even I forget sometimes.
1: How did it... I mean, when did...
0: My pod used to pass fishing boats on our migration. One day I got too close and... Kaboom! That was the last thing I ever heard. Turns out the land lobsters were using dynamite instead of nets.
1: That's awful, Daria.
0: Being deaf has its pros. Sometimes I can feel sounds that others can't even hear, which is basically a superpower. But after the accident, my pod treated me like the ocean's most delicate anemone. So I left.
2: I was having the craziest dream. Get this, we were going to bring back the dead. Because an invincible monster was chasing us. Hold on, we are bringing back the dead.
1: Yep.
2: And an invincible monster is chasing us.
1: Yeah.
2: Oh, darn it. It seems our imminent doom is approaching just around the bend.

0: deep do you think it is?
1: Too deep. Much too deep.
2: Calm down, whale freshener.
1: Oh, I'm calm. I'll make it to the bottom because I'm a fish, so I don't need air to breathe.
2: So, we'll take extra deep breaths.
0: If the white whale could do this, so can we.
2: Now you're talking.
1: I've got a saying about diving into the Mariana Trench. Don't!
0: Ready?
2: Race you down. See you at the bottom, way after I get there.
3: Famous last words.
4: You'll lose your nanny license over this, Walter.
2: Are we there yet?
1: How's everybody feeling?
0: So far, so good.
1: Splendid. Save your breath.
2: Are we there yet?
1: Daria?
2: Just kidding. Okay, but seriously, are we there yet?

0: Drippy dippy.
1: Smell a little deeper than I thought.
2: Vin, the lack of oxygen is making you sleepy. Wake up! Why did no one listen to my extremely accurate warnings? Air! Air, air, air, air! There! Daria! Steer up!
3: To the other side! Do you understand?
0: Okie dokie, teeny greeny.
2: Yes! That's it! Keep pushing!
0: Nappy first.
2: No! No, no, no, no! Stay awake, Daria!

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Suddenly I think I'm telling a story, but I'm not. I'm just dancing. I'm just dancing.

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What do you do when you paid your tithes and you gave your offerings and

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